It was just two lovers sitting in the car, listening to Blonde, falling for each other. Thinking orange skies, feeling super childish. No Donald Glover. Missed call from my mother.

we were just two lovers. 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

0: 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Please welcome ladies and gentlemen, this is Yun Jian.
1: Halo semuanya, selamat malam. 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
1: Oh, terima kasih, saya sedikit bisa bahasa Indonesia.
0: Oke. Okay. Bagaimana kabarnya malam hari ini?
1: Bagaimana
0: kabar? How are you? How are you?
1: Saya baik-baik saja.
0: Wow. Yeah. I don't know. I like the positive vibes tonight because you're have a positive energy.
1: Oh,
0: and I like
1: really?
0: It. Yeah.
1: I can feel it too.
0: All right.
1: And then suaramu keren.
0: Wow. Thank you so much. Thank you so much.
1: Sama-sama.
0: Mm-mm. Dan suara Jian juga keren karena menyanyi. Dan saya tidak menyanyi. Jadi kalau menyanyi mungkin I have a bad voice.
1: No, you already have good voice.
0: Alright,
1: yeah.
0: Oh really?
1: Yeah.
0: So we can duet sometimes?
1: Yeah, duet sekarang bisa.
0: No. Jangan, nanti nanti pusing semuanya
1: pusing.
0: Mendengar suaraku. Alright, selamat malam. Oh, wait. I have one phrase in Korean.
1: Mm-hmm.
0: 안녕하세요. 저는 에디팀입니다.
1: Oh my gosh.
0: That's the only phrase, Korean phrase that I know.
1: Yeah, but almost all in Korea, you're... Oh my god.
0: Oh, yeah. Really? Sebagus itu?
1: Iya, yeah, bagus.
0: Bagus?
1: Yeah.
0: Wow, terima kasih.
1: Oh my god. I think every orang Korea bisa mengerti your... language.
0: Oh yeah, really,
1: yeah,
0: really.
1: Yeah, yeah.
0: Oh wow, thank you so much.
1: You can survive the Korea.
0: Bener gak bisa survive di Korea? Alright, anyway, ada Yun Jian teman Pro 2 sudah main ke Pro 2 FM Jakarta ke MLC tentunya di malam hari ini karena baru aja ngerilis single terbaru Pergi Secepat Ini. Anyway, before we talk about the song, I wanna ask you about Indonesia.
1: Oh iya.
0: Yeah. Siap. Kapan pertama kali ke Indonesia? When your first time to be here in Indonesia?
1: Maybe last August.
0: Last August?
1: Yeah, yeah.
0: Last August.
1: Last How? August. Mm-hmm. Just untuk trip.
0: Okay, holiday.
1: Yeah.
0: Holiday.
1: But
0: wow.
1: Tiba-tiba bisa ketemu Petra dan Putra Unsu.
0: Wow.
1: And then Anggis Devaki.
0: Anggis Devaki.
1: Yeah, mm-hmm. We picking content.
0: Oh wow.
1: Yeah. And, before I already covered the Indonesia lagu-lagu, and then before they already share my content.
0: Okay.
1: Jadi mereka sudah tahu.
0: Okay.
1: Aku.
0: Sudah tahu Yun Jian ya.
1: Iya.
0: Benar. So you spent quite a lot time in Indonesia, right? So what do you love most about Indonesia? Maybe the culture.
1: Food.
0: Wow. Really? Why?
1: My favorite one is that you know that the pecelele.
0: Pecelele?
1: Yeah.
0: Really?
1: Yeah, my favorite one.
0: Saya makan juga.
1: Oh,
0: tadi.
1: Tadi.
0: Iya.
1: Oh, yeah.
0: Pecelele.
1: Yeah.
0: Wow, that's good though.
1: Yeah.
0: Wow.
1: Maybe twice a week.
0: Okay.
1: Makan.
0: Wow, sebanyak itu, sesuka itu sama pecelele.
1: Yeah. I think Indonesia with Indonesian food.
0: Mm-hmm.
1: I don't need Korean food. Serious.
0: Really?
1: Yeah.
0: Really?
1: Yeah.
0: Wow.
1: And sambal.
0: Oh, sambal. Wow. Yes. Itu harus ada ya, sambal.
1: Ya, yeah, harus ada.
0: So, what about I don't know, the Korean food like samyang or I don't know. Mungkin Yun Jian sudah tahan dengan pedas berarti ya. Sudah kuat makan pedas.
1: Oh. Bisa.
0: Bisa makan pedas?
1: Bisa.
0: Ooh, wow. That's why you like pecelele.
1: Yeah. Nasi padang.
0: Nasi padang, yes. Yeah. The rendang is very good, awesome.
1: Yeah.
0: What do you like about padang cuisines?
1: Padang cuisines? Apa ini?
0: Apa? Menunya?
1: The
0: menu.
1: Oh, I think belum tahu.
0: Oh, belum tahu. Oh. Wow. Okay. But rendang is good. Very good.
1: Rendang saya suka makan.
0: Oh, sudah makan?
1: Iya.
0: Okay.
1: Suka banget
0: iya. Sama rendang. Alright.
1: Oh, tiba-tiba lapar.
0: Tiba-tiba lapar. Belum makan malam belum hari
1: makan.
0: Ini? Oh, belum makan.
1: Mau,
0: oh, wow.
1: Saya mau makan.
0: Habis ini langsung makan kita ya.
1: Ya.
0: Oke. Oke. So, let's talk about Indonesian. Do you know I don't know. Kamu tahu banyak Indonesian word, Indonesian phrases. Is there any Indonesian phrases or word that you very like?
1: I just I can speak just untuk survive.
0: Mm-hmm.
1: Yeah. Untuk makan.
0: Okay.
1: And then untuk beli.
0: Okay.
1: Siapa kamu?
0: Okay.
1: Yeah.
0: All right. Just for survive Indonesia.
1: Yeah.
0: All right. But that's good though.
1: Yeah.
0: Yeah. Your Indonesian is your bahasa.
1: Yeah.
0: Sudah bagus. Yeah.
1: Really?
0: Oh. Really? I can understand what your apa yang kamu bicarakan.
1: Oh, jinjo.
0: Yeah. Oh, really. Sama-sama. Alright, dan Yunjian ini juga dikenal dengan meng-cover banyak lagu Indonesia.
1: Yeah.
0: Yeah. You've covered many Indonesian song before.
1: Mm-hmm.
0: And what first made you interesting with Indonesian song? Apa yang membuat kamu tertarik dengan lagu Indonesia?
1: My first time maybe listen to Mahalini.
0: Mahalini? Okay.
1: Mm-hmm. Sisa rasa.
0: Wow.
1: When I was listening to Indonesian music, mm-hmm. It was very shocked.
0: Oh wow, why?
1: It's pretty good.
0: Oh wow, really?
1: Like, oh, what is that? Apa ini? Oh my gosh. It's my first time.
0: Mm-hmm.
1: Yeah. But similar the K-drama mm-hmm. lagu, the feel
0: okay, soundtrack.
1: Vibe,
0: mm-hmm.
1: But a little bit different. But okay. I like that. The different things.
0: Oh
1: yeah.
0: Wow.
1: Yeah.
0: Okay. When you first discovered the Indonesian music? Because if I'm a Korean,
1: mm-hmm.
0: it's quite random to listen Indonesian music.
1: Yeah. Last May.
0: Last May?
1: Yeah.
0: All right.
1: And then after Mahalin song, and after maybe listen to Petran.
0: Mm-hmm. Petran Portalansu.
1: Tuhan bila memang dia.
0: Wow. Yeah. You're amazed, shocked,
1: with it. And then after... I want to cover Indonesia lagu,
0: mm-hmm.
1: Bahasa Indonesia and then Korea mix.
0: Okay.
1: Yeah.
0: You mix the bahasa and Korean language.
1: Yeah, mix.
0: Mix, yeah.
1: Yeah.
0: All right. Wow. That's good. akulturasi budaya ya bahasanya itu dia. Alright, so do you have any favorite Indonesian singer, artist
1: so many.
0: Or band?
1: So many.
0: Oh yeah. Can you tell me three?
1: I think you
0: top
1: guys tahu.
0: Bagaimana
1: caranya untuk.
0: Alright.
1: My favorite one.
0: Wow.
1: Dimasih.
0: Ria. Wow.
1: Yes.
0: Betul sekali.
1: I love
0: sekali.
1: You.
0: Betul sekali Dimasih. Dan di single ini, you collaborate with the vocalist of Dimasih, right?
1: Yeah, right.
0: Rian Dimasih.
1: Yeah.
0: Nanti kita bakal ngebahas lagi with... Talk to you later.
1: Mm-hmm.
0: Let's talk about the single, your new single, your mm-hmm. first single, yeah?
1: Yeah, the Indonesia first single. Bahasa Indonesia
0: mm-hmm.
1: first single.
0: Okay.
1: Before I collaborate with the Indonesian film production.
0: Mm-hmm.
1: Untuk the film.
0: Okay, the movie.
1: Before, but itu bahasa Korea.
0: Okay.
1: Bahasa Indonesia mm-hmm. the first time.
0: All right.
1: Like my debut.
0: Yes, debut in Indonesia, right?
1: Yes.
0: With Indonesian language, ya.
1: Yes.
0: Alright, tadi kita bakal ngobrol-ngobrol lagi teman Pro 2. 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

0: Alright, masih di MLC Music Live Chat dan kita masih barengan sama Yun Jian.
1: Halo guys.
0: Alright. Aku mau nanya soal Rian The Massive.
1: Mm-hmm.
0: Since The Massive is one of your favorite band.
1: Yeah.
0: What was it like working closely with Rian? Gimana perasaan kamu?
1: Apa perasaan?
0: Yeah. How do you feel?
1: Oh.
0: Mm-mm.
1: Before we already met before. Mm-mm. Mm-mm. Through the cover.
0: Okay.
1: Yeah. I already before the suka The Massive lagu. Mm-mm. Mm-mm. And then. So honestly, I still doesn't feel real yet.
0: Okay.
1: Yeah, because it's so hard to explain how I feel.
0: Yes.
1: The Massive is one of my favorite artists in Indonesia. And then I think there was even a month when I was in the top 0.1%
0: okay.
1: of listeners on YouTube Music.
0: Mm-mm.
1: Yeah.
0: Okay.
1: Maybe it will feel more real when I start promoting and then performance the song.
0: Mm-hmm.
1: Maybe it's a real honor.
0: Okay.
1: And then I wanted to say to Rian, terima kasih kembali.
0: Okay. Terima kasih.
1: Yeah.
0: Okay. So in this song, by the way, congratulations for your debut in Indonesia, right?
1: Terima kasih.
0: Yes, single Pergi Secepat Ini.
1: Yeah.
0: What was your very very first reaction when your first time hear this song?
1: Ah, first time. At first I didn't know the lyrics.
0: Okay.
1: Because without the translate.
0: Yes.
1: But I can feel very lagu ini very deep.
0: Okay.
1: Yeah, but before and then after ketemu Rian and Rian said. Rian write a song.
0: Yes.
1: When he write a song, maybe Rian's best friend, Rian, passed away, and after he write the song, yeah, that's why I can feel it's very deeply.
0: Okay.
1: Yeah.
0: So, kamu merasa ini sangat deep, berarti lagunya.
1: Yeah, and then the cross part, melody touch.
0: All right. Yeah. Okay, the melody touch your heart, and your you like this song so much.
1: Yeah, that's why. And then after I tell Rian, I told Rian, when I want to sing this song.
0: Oh, really?
1: Yeah, yeah.
0: Really? You say that to Rian?
1: Yeah, yeah.
0: All right. And then Rian say, all right, yes.
1: Yeah. before Rian, Rian said, Jian, how about this song for your single?
0: Okay.
1: Then, okay, I will try this one. Mm-hmm. And then after, Rian, thank you so much. I want to sing this song. Yeah.
0: Okay. Mm. All right. So, I watched some clip and video in social media that Rian sing
1: the
0: Korean part for the harmony.
1: Yeah.
0: And you're directing Rian too.
1: Seru banget.
0: Yeah. Wow.
1: Because I want to the harmony with Rian voice.
0: Okay.
1: Rian voice and I request Rian, tolong saya. I need your voice.
0: All right.
1: Itu bisa. And then Rian said, aku mahal.
0: Oh yeah.
1: Aku sudah tahu, tapi tolong. Yeah. And
0: akhirnya,
1: after Rian record, but dia pronunciation so good.
0: All right, in Korean.
1: Yeah.
0: Wow.
1: Aku bisa mengerti semua.
0: Okay, maybe he's a Korean too.
1: Yeah, maybe almost orang Korea.
0: Hampir orang Korea ya.
1: Yeah.
0: Because the pronunciation is very very good.
1: Rian Opa.
0: Opa, Rian Opa. Nee. Anyway, what this song actually about? What this song actually about? Menceritakan tentang apa lagu ini?
1: This song about.
0: Songs about.
1: This is a song that anyone who has experienced the pain of letting go of a loved one.
0: Okay, berarti ini merasakan kesakitan ya ketika merelakan seseorang.
1: Yeah.
0: Yeah, wow. Mm. And you feel that too.
1: Yes.
0: With the music and the lyric.
1: Because maybe 1.5 years ago, my dad passed away.
0: Oh, really?
1: Yeah, first I'm
0: sorry for that.
1: Oh, it's okay. Thank you. When I sang this song, first, I think about that.
0: Okay.
1: And then sometimes think about someone. Yeah, before my loved one. Yeah.
0: Alright. Jadi itu caranya Yoon Ji-an memasukkan emosi karena memang your father, right?
1: Yeah.
0: Your father passed away.
1: Mm-hmm.
0: Bapaknya meninggal beberapa waktu lalu gitu, dan juga memikirkan orang-orang penting di hidupnya Yoon Ji-an seperti itu. Jujur, aku makin penasaran. I'm curious with this song.
1: Mm-hmm.
0: Let's hear it.
1: Okay.
0: Alright, kita dengarkan terlebih dahulu single terbaru dari Yoon Ji-an, Pergi Secepat Ini. 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

0: Alright, masih barengan sama Yun Jian di MLC Music Live Chat. 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So, that was a good song.
1: Sungguh?
0: Really? Jinja.
1: Oh, Jinja, benar.
0: Benar. And I feel like I listen to a Korean drama soundtrack.
1: Yeah. Like, because lagu ini the arranger from Korea.
0: Oh, really?
1: Yeah, they work with the NCT and so many K-drama.
0: Oh, really? Yeah. Wow. That's why the song is like a Korean drama movie, right?
1: Yes.
0: Yeah. So if this song is part of Korean drama with Sin.
1: Ya, semoga.
0: All right. So I want to know about the struggle. Mm-hmm. What's your struggle when you're sing this song? Apa susahnya?
1: The last part. There's two things.
0: All right.

0: Tú, it's too high.
1: Oh, the notes is too high.
0: Yeah.
1: All right, really.
0: Second, the emoji.
1: Okay.
0: Yeah. Mm-hmm. I sometimes worried about that. If I cannot control my emoji, oh my god!
1: The face is cracking, right?
0: Yeah.
1: Oh wow! So you have to control your emotion while recording, right?
0: Mm-hmm.
1: So if there any advice, a good advice from Rian when you're recording,
0: Rian,
1: is there any?
0: Rian wanted to change the melody before the original version one, but it's more high. And then Dia just said, "Yunjian, kamu bisa." That's it. Only that's it.
1: All right.
0: If I something worry about that, just kamu bisa.
1: tapi Yunjian bisa kan?
0: Yeah.
1: Yeah. So the song is very good, right?
0: Mm.
1: All right, we're gonna play some player games. I have a game called Rakus,
0: woohoo,
1: Rapid Question.
0: Mm-hmm.
1: I have some questions.
0: Mm-hmm.
1: You answer it quickly, right?
0: Quickly.
1: Okay? Quickly. Yeah. Ready?
0: How many seconds?
1: I don't know, like maybe 3-5 seconds.
0: Okay.
1: All right.
0: Siap.
1: Siap? Okay. Kita bakal main Rapid Question Rakus barengan sama Yunjian. Alright. First question. Why you're nervous? It's okay. Okay. What's the bravest thing you've ever done? Apa yang paling berani yang pernah Yunjian lakukan?
0: Cakap mas, sorry.
1: Okay. Brave. Brave.
0: Bravely step. My brave moment.
1: Yes.
0: I think I want to finger the Indonesia.
1: Okay.
0: So panjang.
1: Uh-huh.
0: More panjang.
1: Mm-hmm.
0: And then I moved my basement, right?
1: Okay.
0: Any activist is my favorite brave moment.
1: Okay.
0: Yeah.
1: Pindah ke Indonesia.
0: Yeah, move
1: to Indonesia.
0: Yeah, karena first time saya sendiri.
1: Okay.
0: Yeah.
1: Okay. And you're far away from your family, right?
0: Yes.
1: Yeah. You don't have any friend in here?
0: In here?
1: Uh-uh.
0: Oh, banyak.
1: Oh, banyak.
0: Sister records family.
1: Yes. Yeah. They help you a lot, yeah?
0: Yes.
1: All right. Okay. Next question. If you could relive one moment in your life, which moment will it be?
0: Which moment?
1: Mm-mm.
0: Will.
1: Which moment would it be? Momen apa itu yang pingin kamu ulang?
0: 정확히 뭔데실까?
1: Replay it.
0: Maybe.
1: Maybe when you move to Indonesia.
0: No. Saya suka.
1: Okay. Yeah.
0: Maybe when I was young.
1: Okay, why?
0: Yeah, because I have many good memories with my family.
1: Okay.
0: Yeah. And then that there's no worried and then something just happy.
1: Yeah. No need to worry because you have your family, right?
0: Yes.
1: Jadi masa kecilnya pingin diulang karena ya seru-seru, fun, punya banyak memori manis. Dan juga gak perlu khawatir tentang apapun gitu kan. Alright. So, next question. What's one thing that can instantly make you happy?
0: Happy?
1: Yes. Apa yang membuat kamu happy langsung? Food or?
0: Di Indonesia?
1: Yeah. Hmm.
0: First, full
1: okay.
0: food. Yeah,
1: all right.
0: Food and music. It's simple.
1: Oh, really?
0: Yeah.
1: Really?
0: Yeah.
1: Oh, wow. That's a good combination, though.
0: Yeah.
1: you eat your food and listening to music. That's it.
0: Yes.
1: That's a good thing.
0: Yeah, perfect.
1: Perfect.
0: Good enough. Yeah.
1: Yeah. Wow. Apa yang makanan apa? What food do you often to eat when you're sad?
0: Sad.
1: Mm-mm.
0: Sambal. Spicy one.
1: Yeah. It makes you happy.
0: Yeah. When I'm angry, mm-hmm. atau sedih, mm-hmm. sambal with spicy.
1: Yes.
0: That's good.
1: Wow. That's a good heal ya. buat balikin mood. Jadi mood booster.
0: Yeah.
1: Alright. Okay. Next question. If you had a time machine, mm-hmm. mesin waktu. Mm-hmm. Would you rather travel to the past or to the future?
0: Oh yeah, future.
1: Yeah. Why?
0: Because in the past, mm-hmm. saya sudah tahu semua.
1: Oh yeah.
0: But in the future, nggak tahu.
1: Benar.
0: Iya.
1: You're curious with your future, right?
0: Yes.
1: Yeah. Itu benar sih. Kita penasaran sama apa yang terjadi di masa depan, gitu ya. Mm-hmm. Alright, last question. Where do you see yourself in 5 years from now?
0: Come on, sorry.
2: What do you see yourself in the next 5 years?
1: Yes, maybe you have a concert. Mm-mm. Maybe you have a concert or the tour, or maybe you have an album.
0: Yeah, album. Maybe album. First one, an album, and then tour.
1: Oh, wow.
0: Asia tour.
1: Ooh, that's good.
0: Yeah, and then like Diva, and then concert. Concert. My name.
1: Wow. Yeah. Yun Jian concert.
0: Yeah, banyak orang-orang.
1: Yeah, dengan banyak penonton ya.
0: Yeah.
1: Alright, jadi itu ya, pengen punya konser di Asia Tour, right?
0: Yes.
1: Asia Tour, maybe you have
0: to Europe.
1: Maybe Europe, right? Right. You know what? You make them pusing.
0: Maaf guys.
1: Alright, itu dia Rakus Rapid Question barengan sama Yun Jian. And after that, kita masih bakal ngobrol-ngobrol barengan sama Yun Jian. Jadi pastiin tetap di MLC Music Live Chat.

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1: Alright, masih di MLC Music Live Chat dan kita masih barengan Yun Jian. Alright, before we wrap up, can I hear the chorus part? Can you sing it?
2: Bisa.
1: Bisa. Yeah. Can I?
2: The chorus part.
1: Yes.

Last week I found a message in a bottle. It said go home, ain't nobody love you no more. I can't disagree. So last night I went to the club. Had a couple too many threw up. Now everybody's laughing at me.